our tune of the week from one of dance music's fastest rising voices. Plus, Lucas and Steve will be in the guest mix. But first, out of London, Joel Corey is back with his track Whisper. It is a heater of a track.

permission to exist. 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We are the memories of tomorrow. And together,

Luck with the track Rave the World, featuring the one and only Jim Cummings. Now, let's get into our tune of the week, shall we? This week we have Lithuanian-born and Denmark-based Yusta, who broke through in a big way with the track Turn the Lights Off. Her latest teams are with Sam Harper, and this one is titled Just a Little.

0: There they go. That's Lucas and Steve, and that's going to do it for this edition of Spinning Sessions. We'll be back with a brand new episode for you next week. Until then, you guys turn it up, keep jamming, and adios.
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1: 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You're back in the mix with me, Alice in Wonderland, for the next hour, so let's go.

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1: Thank you so much for spending time with me today. Until next time, I love you guys with all my heart. I'm forever grateful to be making music and playing shows and just doing this for my life. And it wouldn't be possible without any of you. So thank you again. I'll see you next week. Stay safe. I love you all. Peace.

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recorded live on the main stage of Ultra Europe in Split, Croatia. Coming up in a bit, we've got Maddox. But right now, back into it with Vinny Vici.

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5: 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And now we're taking you on a trip to Miami with Maddox recorded live at Ultra Music Festival.

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1: 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Welcome to Wake Your Mind Radio, episode 640 with Cosmic Gate. I've got great new music for this week's show from the likes of Massive Attack, Robert Barbage, Super 8 and Tap, Camel Fat, and many, many more. Let's start the show with a remix of one of my favorite tracks of all time. This is Massive Attack with Unfinished Symphony in the Bush Before Me mix. Thanks for tuning in and a warm welcome to the show.
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0: Junior Jack's 2003 hit Stupid Disco got a fantastic new remix by Sitze and Merlin. Really like this one. The private playlist track of the week.

train wreck with a one-way check. Say you like my style, wait till you see what's next. 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

0: A new release on Leighton Giordani's Mad Minds Records, Greg 99 with God Complex. Before this, we heard Dimitri, Vangelis and Wyman together with Kevin DeFreeze featuring Loctites and their collab Before You Go. And coming up next is Aplexo and LUFS with Down.
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0: Cassian and Arco teaming up for the new release, Come to Life. And that means it's already time for the throwback track of the week.
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0: A true trance classic. Originally released in 2003 on ATCR, this is Scott Mack and Deep Progression with Twilight, the throwback track of the week.

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This is where I heal my hurts. 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It's in minor keys, solutions and remedies. 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

All the subtle flavors of my life are become bitter seeds and poisoned leaves without you. 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I drain the color from the sky and turn blue without you. These arms lack a purpose, flapping like a hummingbird. I'm nervous 'cause I'm the left eye, you're the right